0: heavy batting order that the RCB team brings here to Dharamshala. Jacob Bethel taking strike. And a nice little bit of shape for Ashdeep.
1: Yeah, I think the opening combo
2: is pitch report. It is a little dry underneath, but good to see live grass.
0: A very tidy over to start. Four for naught.
2: And you get 100.
0: Asmatullah Omarzai. Oh, shape, shape. When a bowler sees that and he sees Virat swinging and missing, you walk a bit quicker back to your mark.
2: Yeah, certainly a spring in your step, Alan Wilkins. Lovely presentation of the seam. Just grips enough and bounces. Great sight for a new ball bowler. That is superb, and he so often is nicked out, whether it's Test cricket or white ball cricket. That's where you get Virat Kohli early.
0: He's gone after this, Virat Kohli. Flies over the head of deep point for six.
3: How about that? That's very similar, just a fraction fuller. And then the bat does twist in his hand, but it's high altitude over here. This goes a long way.
0: Yeah, well spotted there, Murali Gardik. Omarzai doesn't carry the psychological scar tissue that some of the bowlers have suffered.
2: It's taken along as if he was that age.
0: Oh, it's a chop down for four. It looks ugly, but it's effective.
2: Yeah, another afternoon that goes back on your stump. Cricket. Certainly got it here with Asmatullah coming right arm around. Feet don't go anywhere. Hands searching because you're new, you're facing up early. It's only your third delivery. There's feeling and groping. So, yeah, good ploy coming round to the left-hander Bethel.
0: Catch it. Just on the half volley. Ashdeep, more catches than any other team in this season.
2: They certainly have, and that has been a massive frustration for the coaching staff. Just on the halfway, not quite there. Always dipping. Got to be so aware as a fielder in that position inside the power play to be coming forward or expecting to dive and go left or right.
0: Bit of width, and it's punished. Well, it's a loosener.
3: A spot if he was trying to bowl the two-fingered arm ball, trying to pick it away from the left-hander.
0: And he's changed his trajectory over the wicket now. Chops it on! Bethel is the first for Harpreet Brar. Good to see him back.
3: One of the key things you're bowling in the power play. And he's got truckloads of that, Harpreet Brar. Just a change of angle. Slightly slower, trying to spin the ball. And luck not going for Jacob Bethel this time. The last time he chopped it went for four. This time it goes and hits the stumps. And Jacob Bethel, the first wicket to fall for RCB. He goes for 11. It's 21 for one.
0: New man in for RCB, Devdutt Padikkal. And he's gone after him straight away. How about that? The six first ball.
2: The Super Sunday. Padikkal. Yeah. There's my sighter, folks. I'm here to entertain you. Up in the mountains. Oh, please. That is sensational.
0: Oh, that's a flick. Magnificently struck by Virat Kohli. It's gone all the way.
3: How do you get done like that? So easy. Into the surface. Maybe slightly scrambled. And just effortlessly done.
0: Jaded. Oh, nicely done. My word, that's a handsome stroke. Just a touch.
4: Hopefully to continue.
0: It's beautifully placed. He's in the air, evades the outstretched hands of Cooper Conley.
2: Ah, we've mentioned.
0: Oh, that's glorious. That is imperious from Padikkal again.

at the toss. Dean Escrutu was out there with the captains, and the coin came down in favour of Punjab. And Shreyas Iyer popped it, being disturbed by a worrying to stop the slide. Ashdeep Singh, can he set the tone for the Kings against this

0: And that is for number 55 of the season for Virat.
1: And there was a little bit of grip. It did grip in the surface, just fractionally, but a little bit slow as well.
0: Yeah, it just got worse this over for Uzi Chahal and Punjab Kings. 21 now from the seventh over. Now RCB are 82 for one after seven. But quicker, fuller, right in the slot for Padikkal.
1: He's going well. Right, so again, now outside the power play. So the fielding scenario, he's got protection as Shashank, so I like it.
2: Makes it better for batting, for hitting the boundaries. That's a beautiful shot. Again, the line's wide, but the placement's perfect. Beats the two men up inside the circle on the offside there. No one...
1: Sad a lot. I know it's naughty. What's that scissors contract he's on about? Man, you lefties.
3: Yeah, but there's a change in this.
2: No totals big enough.
4: Look at the wrists again. The quick wrists that just flick the ball back with his head.
2: You know he's in good form. So many times he closes the face, so it's like he's using half the bat. He's so skillful. He hit one earlier up and over mid-wicket. Again, off a length. Just that leg side. Hit that ball wide mid-on all the way around to final.
4: Was he tempted? He was. Nine gone, 97 for one. Padikkal. It's gone wide, and he's gone. Harpreet Brar strikes again. There's some light here for the Punjab Kings.
5: Here, once again, Smolov is going to be a top over. Left-hander into the short side. It has to be
6: the point fielder.
4: Have another go. This time connects, and this time it's four. 11 gone, it's 108 for two.
2: Oh, geez, not much luck at all, Chahal. Again, very good delivery. I don't know how he got that over cover.
4: Kohli, Virat Kohli, and six more.
2: Shot again, just that little bit of pace on the ball. Virat just backwards square leg, but he's so comfortable. Goes up and over, times it beautifully. Knows straight away he's got enough of it.
4: He's just got this shot that's so refined, and that's as good a view as you'll get anywhere in the world. How beautiful it is here up here at almost 4,800 feet. This Himachal. Virat Kohli, half century, his fourth 50 this season. Straight hit or missed. Made a complete mess of it.
5: Slower bouncer into the surface, goes for four. Lovely use of his feet, down the track.
1: Four.
5: Picks the gap again.
6: That was against LSG.
5: And that too in a must-win game. Fine hit. Drifting into his pads. Deans Venkatesh Iyer hits it for six. And the 50 of the partnership two is up.
7: Yeah, again, they're trying to cramp him up. But you've got to be very, very careful with the length. If it's not full enough, he'll get hold of it. And so he does.
6: That was intended. Googlier.
5: Once again, pays the price.
6: Into the sun.
5: Over mid-wicket. Taken this time. Big wicket of Virat Kohli. And it's taken by Chahal. The catch.
1: Well, again, those wrists. He wanted it. Lovely little flick of them. Didn't quite get enough out of the middle. Virat Kohli.
4: Still, wonderful innings from Virat Kohli to this crowd. 58 from 30.
5: Oh, smartly done. Just moved. Does it again. Trying to dig it in short, Azmatullah.

0: Oh, how well has he hit this? It absolutely
1: in the game.
0: That is dangerous. That is so. Swing of the bat and four. Well, that's a very fine
2: Tim David.
0: Oh, he picks it up. Man underneath it.
3: What?
4: Seen a lot worse than this. Yeah, I'd say it's in the zone, but four men out on the leg side. Hits it just so comfortably, Tim David. So much power.
0: It's pads. Straight back over his head, powerfully struck.
4: Goes straight down the ground, but again, it's that length, that slot length. He can just get underneath.
2: I just wonder, as a bowler, you'd rather err on the fuller side than on the short.
0: Ball toss. And gone.
5: Yes, ball is clearly below the waist. I don't need the graphics going back to the on-field umpire. It is a fair delivery. It is a fair delivery. Stay with your original.
0: It was optimistic by Tim David. So Ashdeep Singh picks up the wicket of Tim David with the final ball of the innings. Harpreet Brar takes the catch. And the Royal Challengers Bengaluru finish.
4: He's bowling like an absolute genius. So those two together, going to be tough, but these two,
0: Priyansh Arya on strike.
4: Oh,

0: so good.
1: Absolute beauty to start. At times when he talks about how red ball cricket has been so impactful for him to get his white ball bowling right. He says, every time I feel that something is not going right with my white ball, I pick up the red ball and bowl with it.
0: Short, pulled and out. Romario Shepherd at mid-on, he didn't have to move far. And Pranjaria is on the walk back.
1: Once again, he's so good picking up wickets, Pranjaria. Possibly not short enough to play that shot. Getting a two-ender.
0: Bolt. Oh, no. Romario Shepherd. Well, the Shepherd is supposed to collect the flock, not open the gate and let it through.
2: See? Told you, Wilco. It's not just the Kings. It's infectious, this. Happens to everyone. Oh, nasty bounce. Oh,
0: no.
2: Just missed it, unfortunately.
0: Gets on top of it, and Cooper Connolly there. Round the wicket this time, and picked up by Connolly. Six.
1: From the similar city, a hail from the same place.
0: Should be gone. It is gone. Padukal at slip. And Bhuvneshwar Kumar is unplayable. 2 for 7 from him.
2: Like I might have been told about as well. That flies though to slip. It's a good catch. Gets it clean. But again, Bhuvneshwar Kumar. It's the work he does before that delivery. Builds the pressure. Batsman feels like he needs a boundary. And unfortunately, for the kick.
0: Oh, well bowled. Well bowled. And he's gone. Shreyas Iyer is on the walk back. And the impact sub has worked a dream for RCB.
2: That shoulder comes around, might move away a little bit off the wicket. Squares himself up. Brilliant bowling. Shreyas Iyer, just a tickle. RCB, they are flying. Kings under the pump, the skipper's got to go, 19 for 3.
0: Well, that's a good shot. That'll just lift a little
3: bit. In the dugout.
4: This is disappearing, oh, this is a biggie.
3: Yeah, can't set a field from there.
1: You've got to use your feet.
5: That's timed all right, that's timed.
3: Now there.
2: It's here. Again, cross seam. Cooper Connolly's always going to have a crack at this. The top edge, and he gets away with it. But he takes that short ball on. Looks to hit it up and over as well.
3: That sounded really sweet. Yeah, fetch this. Connolly's on
2: the out again.
5: Yeah, finally, they got away with a few of those half-trackers before this.
1: Doesn't look in rhythm as of now.
3: Yeah, here we go. Has he got enough of it? No, he hasn't. Jacob Bethel with a safe clutch.
5: Straight, and this was, again, very straight. Towards its bat. Hasn't timed it at all. Another big wicket. It's Cooper Connolly. Well, this is a big one. Big one for RCB. He's got to go. A 37 off
1: Rajat Patidar.
5: Nicely played. Deft touch.
1: Such an important one.
5: Goes high and he goes long.
1: Yeah, again. The only thing that I wanted to talk
5: a lot more. That's hit flat and straight to Virat. Oh, he's not going to drop them. Another wicket falls.
1: You get wickets of these. Drag down, wide outside. You can hit me anywhere you want.

0: But Tsuyan Shetge ends up fine.
1: That's in the gap. Should get a fall
0: here,
1: yes.
0: In Dharamshala, Punjab Kings.
2: Big hit down the ground, and that'll be a six for Shashank. Catches him clean. This time.
1: Smartly done. Maybe he saw it coming, Shashank.
2: Taken. No, dropped. Jacob Bethel, of all the people. It was a flat hit. He came charging in.
3: Flat nature of the hit.
2: Finds the gap this time. Trying to go round arm. Hit hard. Virat Kohli can't stop. In the gap. Through the onside. Drilled down the ground. Virat Kohli at long off. Oh, lovely shot.
3: Yeah, glimpses of MSD and his helicopter shot, isn't it? Yeah, the flair, the swag.
2: Hit hard. In the gap, no chance.
3: Looking to go Yorker. He's missed it again as Bhubaneswar Kumar. So strong in the zone is Marcus Stoinis. Still a couple to go, 13 off.
4: Yeah, brilliant adjustment there. I'm talking about strength. In the end, he had to kind of open his front door.
2: Strike. Ball tossed. That is close. He's missed it completely. Yes, Adrian Holdstock had a good think about that. And he's...
5: Yeah, I see the ball passing close to the inside edge of the bat. Can you give me ultra edge to check? Impact in line, wickets, umpire's call, original decision was out. Going back on field. Adrian, stay with your call.
2: Adrian,
5: of
2: Asmatullah Omarzai from Afghanistan. Look at that strike rate. Yorker again. Oh, Hazelwood. The precision of his... Looking for the Yorker again, just loses his radar. Little change of option that time. Whipped away leg side, he'll collect.
3: And the wrist work involved, and yeah, the timing.
2: What a good.
3: Well, they're going to need 20 off each over, the last two.
2: Bowled again. Oh, it squeezes through. Hazelwood. Ball toss. Shashank. Oh, Jacob Bethel. Well, it's the Bethel redemption. It's not the Shashank redemption. That is spectacular from the Englishman.
3: Now, look at this effort from Bethel. Standing out, the goalkeeping expertise. It's just superb in this modern era. He knew he was going over.
2: Whips it leg side. Bethel again. Die. Hasn't got enough on this. Has not got enough. Virat Kohli takes the catch. Very comfortably. Oh dear, it's a little misfield, that will run to go. So important. Well bowled, Rasik Dar, getting the Yorkers in. I think this has been a real feature, that RCB have delivered these Yorkers in the last five overs.
3: Yeah, there's their strategy. And,
2: change of pace, and gone. Tim David, Rasik Dar, RCB and Virat Kohli, they make it a win here in Dharamshala. The challengers Bengaluru have won by 23 runs. RCB have qualified for the playoffs for Tata IPL 2026.
3: Yeah, good change of pace. showing his repertoire here this evening. Rishad, let's have a celebration from Tim David. Sunday Night Fever, what a movie. He's had a great time here, as Tim David, as well as his mates, Derek Cole.

0: at the toss. Dina Skuptu was out there with the captains, and the coin came down in favour of Punjab. And Shreyas Iyer opted, being disturbed by a worry to stop the slide. Ashdeep Singh, can he set the tone for the Kings against this heavy batting order that the RCB team brings here to Dharamshala? Jacob Bethel taking strike. And a nice little bit of shape for Ashdeep.
1: Yeah, I think the opening combo
2: is pitch report. It is a little dry underneath, but good to see live grass.
0: A very tidy over to start. 4 for naught.
2: And you get 100.
0: Azmatullah Omarzai. Oh, shape, shape. When a bowler sees that and he sees Virat swinging and missing, you walk a bit quicker back to your mark.
2: Yeah, certainly a spring in your step, Alan Wilkins. Lovely presentation of the seam. Just grips enough and bounces. Great sight for a new ball bowler. That is superb, and he so often is nicked out, whether it's Test cricket or white ball cricket. That's where you get Virat Kohli early.
0: He's gone after this. Virat Kohli flies over the head of deep point for 6.
3: How about that? That's very similar, just a fraction fuller. And then the bat does twist in his hand, but it's high altitude over here. This goes a long way.
0: Yeah, well spotted there, Murali Gardik. Omarzai doesn't carry the psychological scar tissue that some of the bowlers have suffered.
2: He's ticking along as if he was that age.
0: Oh, that's a chop down for 4. It looks ugly, but it's effective.
2: Yeah, another afternoon that goes back on your stump cricket. Certainly got it here with Azmatullah coming right arm around. Feet don't go anywhere. Hands searching because you're new, you're facing up early. It's only your third delivery. There's feeling and groping. So, yeah, good ploy coming round to the left-hander Bethel.
0: Catch it. Just on the half volley. Ashdeep, more catches than any other team in this season.
2: They certainly have, and that has been a massive frustration for the coaching staff. Just on the half volley, not quite there. Always dipping. Got to be so aware as a fielder in that position inside the power play to be coming forward or expecting to dive and go left or right.
0: Bit of width, and it's punished. Well, it's a loosener.
3: A spot if he was trying to bowl the two-fingered arm ball, trying to take it away from the left-hander.
0: And he's changed his trajectory over the wicket now. Chops it on! Bethel is the first for Harpreet Brar. Good to see him back.
3: One of the key things he'll be bowling in the power play. And he's got truckloads of that, Harpreet Brar. Just a change of angle. Slightly slower, trying to spin the ball. And luck not going for Jacob Bethel this time. The last time he chopped it, it went for 4. This time it goes and hits the stumps. And Jacob Bethel, the first wicket to fall for RCB. He goes for 11. It's 21 for 1.
0: New man in for RCB, Devdutt Padikkal. And he's gone after him straight away. How about that? The 6 first ball.
2: The Super Sunday. Padikkal. Yeah. There's my sighter, folks. I'm here to entertain you. Up in the mountains. Oh, please. That is sensational.
0: Oh, that's a flick. magnificently struck by Virat Kohli. It's gone all the way.
3: How do you get done like that?
1: So easy. Into the surface, maybe slightly scramble, and just effortlessly done.
0: Jaded. Oh, nicely done. My word, that's a handsome stroke. Just a touch. Hopefully to continue. It's beautifully placed. He's in the air. Evades the outstretched hands of Cooper Conley.
2: Ah, oh, we've mentioned.
0: Oh, that's glorious.
1: That is imperious from Padikkal. Again, nothing wrong with that delivery.
2: Michael Clark,
0: especially at Chinnaswamy. Oh, been greeted with a superb shot. And that's the difference we're talking about. Using it.
1: Where you think spinners would have a little bigger role.
0: And now that is for number 55 of the season for Virat.
2: And there was a little bit of grip. It did grip in the surface, just fractionally, but a little bit slow as well.
0: Yeah, it just got worse this over for Yuzi Chahal and Punjab Kings. 21 now from the seventh over. RCB are 82 for one after seven. But quicker, fuller, right in the slot for Padikkal.
2: He's going well. Right, so again, now outside the power play. So the fielding scenario, he's got protection as Shashank, so I like it.
4: Makes it better for batting, for hitting the boundaries.
0: That's a beautiful shot. Again, the line's wide, but the placement's perfect. Beats the two men up inside the circle on the offside there. No one...
2: Sad a lot. I know it's naughty. What's that scissors contract he's on about? Man, you lefties.
0: Yeah, but there's a change in this.
4: No totals big enough.
0: Look at the wrists again. The quick wrists that just flick the ball backwards.
4: You know he's in good form. So many times he closes the face, so it's like he's using half the bat. He's so skillful. He hit one earlier up and over mid-wicket. Again, off a length. Just that leg side. Hit that ball wide mid-on all the way around to final.
0: Was he tempted? He was. Nine gone, 97 for one. Padikkal. He's gone wide, and he's gone. Harpreet Brar strikes again. There's some light here for the Punjab Kings.
3: Yeah, once again, always going to be a top over. Left-hander into the short side. It has to be
1: the point fielder.
0: Have another go. This time connects, and this time it's four. 11 gone, it's 108 for two.
4: Oh, geez, not much luck at all, Chahal. Again, very good delivery. I don't know how he got that over cover.
0: Kohli, Virat Kohli, and six more.
4: Shot again, just that little bit of pace on the ball. Virat just backwards square leg, but he's so comfortable. Goes up and over, times it beautifully. Knows straight away he's got enough of it.
0: He's just got this shot that's so refined, and that's as good a view as you'll get anywhere in the world. How beautiful it is here up here at almost 4,800 feet. This Himachal. Virat Kohli, half century, his fourth 50 this season. Straight hit, oh, missed. Made a complete mess of it. Slower bouncer into the surface, goes for four.

0: Lovely use of his feet down the track. Picks the gap again.
1: That was against LSG.
0: And that too in a must-win game. Fine hit. Drifting into his pads means Venkatesh Iyer hits it for six.

0: Nadal is indented, Gouvlier is... Once again, pays the price. Into the sun. Over mid-wicket, taken this time. Big wicket of Virat Kohli, and it's taken by Chahal. The catch.
1: Again, those wrists, he wanted it. Lovely little flick of them. Didn't quite get enough out of the middle. Virat Kohli. Still wonderful innings from Virat Kohli for this crowd. 58 from 30.
0: Oh, smartly done. Just moved. Does it again. Trying to dig it in short. Azmatullah.
2: Oh, he just with minimal effort.
3: Over for six over mid-off. Venkatesh Iyer, his first 50 this season and the 13th of his IPL career. And he's got 100 on the CB as well.
4: Tries to stay leg side of the board to be able to get it up and over that man inside the circle.
3: Slaps this all along the deck.
5: Be mindful, if you get your length wrong, you will be pumped, and that's exactly what has happened.
4: Yeah, it's so tough. That just the extra pace on the ball sometimes can make it easier for the batsman. Just your room for error so limited.

0: And gone.
1: Yes, ball is clearly below the waist. I don't need the graphics going back to the on-field umpire. It is a fair delivery. It is a fair delivery. Stay
0: it
1: with your original.
0: It was optimistic by Tim David. So Ashdeep Singh picks up the wicket of Tim David with the final ball of the innings. Harpreet Brar takes the catch. And the Royal Challengers Bengaluru finish.
2: He's bowling like an absolute genius. So those two together is going to be tough. But these two,
0: Priyansh Arya on strike. Oh, gosh. So good.
3: Absolute beauty to start. At times when he talks about how red ball cricket has been so impactful for him to get his white ball bowling right. He says, every time I feel that something is not going right with my white ball, I pick up the red ball and bowl with it.
0: Short, pulled and out. Romario Shepherd at mid-on, he didn't have to move far. And Priyansh Arya is on the walk back.
3: Once again, he's so good picking up wickets, Priyansh Arya. Possibly not short enough to play that shot, getting a two-ender.
0: Bolt. Oh no, Romario Shepherd. Well, the shepherd is supposed to collect the flock, not open the gate and let it through.
2: See? Told you, Wilco, it's not just the Kings. It's infectious, this. Happens to everyone. Oh, nasty bounce. Oh, no. Just missed it, unfortunately.
0: Gets on top of it, and Cooper Connolly
3: there.
0: Round the wicket this time, and picked up by Connolly. Six.
3: From the similar city, if they hail from the same place.
0: Should be gone, it is gone. Padukal had slipped. And Bhuvneshwar Kumar is unplayable. 2 for 7 from him.
2: Looked like it might have been told about as well. That flies though to slip. It's a good catch. Gets it clean. But again, Bhuvneshwar Kumar, it's the work he does before that delivery. Builds the pressure. Batsman feels like he needs a boundary. And unfortunately, for the King.
0: Oh, well bowled. Well bowled. And he's gone. Shreyas Iyer is on the walk back. And the impact sub has worked a dream for RCB.
2: That shoulder comes round, might move away a little bit off the wicket. Squares himself up. Brilliant bowling. Shreyas Iyer, just a tickle. RCB, they are flying. Kings under the pump, the skipper's got to go, 19 for 3.
0: Well, that's a good shot. That'll just lift a little
4: bit. In the dugout.
0: This is disappearing, oh, this is a biggie.
4: Yeah, can't see the field from there.
3: You've got to use your feet. That's timed all right, that's timed.
4: Now they.
3: It's here.
2: Again, cross seam. Cooper Connolly's always going to have a crack at this. The top edge and he gets away with it. But he takes that short ball on. Looks to hit it up and over as well.
4: That sounded really sweet. Yeah, fetch this. Connolly's on
2: the sound again.
3: Yeah, finally. I got away with a few of those half trackers before this. Yeah. Doesn't look in rhythm as of now.
4: Yeah, here we go. Has he got enough of it? No, he hasn't. Jacob Bethel with a safe clutch.
3: Straight, and this was again very straight towards its pads. Yeah, hasn't timed it at all. Another big wicket.

0: it's Cooper Conley. Well, this is a big one. Big one for RCB. He's got to go. A 37 off
1: Rajat Patidar.
0: Nicely played. Deft touch.
1: Such an important one.
0: Goes high and he goes long.
1: Yeah, again, the only thing that I wanted to talk
2: a lot
1: about
2: more.
0: That's hit flat and straight to Virat. He's not going to drop them. Another wicket fall.
2: You get wickets of these. Drag down, wide outside. You can hit me anywhere you want. But Suyan Shetge ends up fine.
0: That's in the gap. Should get a fall.
3: Here in Dharamshala, Punjab Kings.
2: Big hit down the ground, and that'll be a six for Shashank. Catches him clean. This time. Smartly done. Maybe he saw it coming, Shashank. Taken. No, dropped. Jacob Bethel of all the people. It was a flat hit. He came charging in.
4: Flat nature of the hit.
2: Finds the gap this time. Trying to go round arm. Hit hard. Virat Kohli can't stop. In the gap. Through the onside. Drilled down the ground. Virat Kohli at long ball. Oh, lovely shot.
0: How good? Yeah, glimpses of MSD and his helicopter shot, isn't it? Yeah, the flair, the swag.
2: Hit hard. In the gap, no chance.
4: Looking to go Yorker. He's missed it again as Bhubaneshwar Kumar. So strong in the zone is Marcus Stoinis. Still a couple to go, 13 off.
0: Yeah, brilliant adjustment there. I'm talking about strength. In the end, he had to kind of open his front door.
2: Strike. Ball tossed. That is close. He's missed it completely. Yes, Adrian Holdstock had a good think about that. And he's giving.
5: Yeah, I see the ball passing close to the inside edge of the bat. Can you give me ultra edge to check? Impact in line, wickets, umpire's call, original decision was out. Going back on field. Adrian, stay with your call.
2: Adrian holds. Azmatullah Omarzai from Afghanistan. Look at that strike rate. Yorker again. Oh, Hazelwood. The precision of his. Looking for the Yorker again, just loses his radar. Little change of option that time. Whipped away leg side, he'll connect.
4: And the wrist work involved, and yeah, the timing.
2: What a good.
4: Well, they're going to need 20 off each over, the last two.
2: Bowled again. Oh, it squeezes through. Hazelwood. Ball toss. Shashank. Oh, Jacob Bethel. Well, it's the Bethel redemption. It's not the Shashank redemption. That is spectacular from the Englishman.
4: Now, look at this effort from Bethel. Standing at the goalkeeping expertise. It's just superb in this modern era. He knew he was going over.
2: Whips it leg side. Bethel again. Die. Hasn't got enough on this. Has not got enough. Virat Kohli takes the catch. Very comfortably. Oh dear, it's a little misfield, that will run.
0: So important.

0: Well bowled. Rasik Dar getting the Yorkers in. I think this has been a real feature that RCB have delivered these Yorkers in the last five overs.
1: Yeah, there's their strategy. And,
0: change of pace. And gone. Tim David, Rasik Dar, RCB and Virat Kohli. They make it a win here in Dharamshala. The challengers Bengaluru have won by 23 runs. RCB have qualified for the playoffs for Tata IPL 2026.
1: Yeah, good change of pace. Showing his repertoire here this evening. Rashad, let's have a celebration from Tim David. Sunday Night Fever. What a movie. He's had a great time here. As Tim David, as well as his mates, Virat Kohli.

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1: 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My family lived in Iran.
2: Have returned to Iran.